92 and 143. Route 286 between mile markers 10 and 41. Seek shelter inside a well-built structure and stay away from windows. This storm is capable of producing damaging winds and large hail. Torrential rainfall is also occurring with this storm and may lead to flash flooding. Do not drive your vehicle through flooded roadways. Repeating, a severe thunderstorm warning has been issued until 6 p.m. Mountain Standard Time for the following counties: Southeast Pima and Western Pima.

August day. Rain. Are you guys getting any rain out there somewhere? I can hear the rumblings, the thunder. Not getting any rain yet here, but looking towards the

National Weather Service in Tucson has issued a flash flood warning for central Pima County in southeastern Arizona until 8:15 p.m. Mountain Standard Time. At 5:11 p.m. Mountain Standard Time, Doppler radar indicated thunderstorms producing heavy rain across the warned area. Between 0.5 and 1.5 inches of rain have fallen. Additional rainfall amounts of 0.5 to 1 inch are possible in the warned area. Flash flooding is ongoing or expected to begin shortly. Hazard: flash flooding caused by thunderstorms. Source: radar indicated. Impact: flash flooding of small creeks and streams, urban areas, highways, streets, and underpasses, as well as other poor drainage and low-lying areas. Some locations that will experience flash flooding include Sells, Tokoa, Ali Chuckson, Carpet Wells, Guam Oitik, South Kumik, Cowlick, Fresno, No, LIGK, Kamabi, Komababi, South Komababi, San Luis, Sells District, Mountain Village, Artesia, Rincon, Sikohimisk, and Ali Malina. This includes Route 86 between mile markers 90 and 122. This includes the following flash flood-prone locations: Indian Route 19 south of Tobawa and Indian Route 20 at Cowlick. This includes the following streams and drainages: Shudamvaya Wash, Hollymurk Wash, Pisenima Wash, Portocito Wash, San Juan Washington, Sickle HIMATK Wash, Quajitoa Wash, Anagon Wash, Pond Wash, Sells Wash, San Simon Wash, Fresno Wash, Babo Kivari Wash, Ali Molina Wash, San Luis Washington, Covina Wash, Big Wash, Morris Wash, Los, Guam Oitik Wash.

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We heard some Thunautom Braves, also Tio Combo. Back there for your drive home show, drive home Widermake show with your host B, about 5:30. Right now, and today, let's see, 6 o'clock, you do got some reggae tunes coming up from 6 to 8 p.m., then also 8 to 10, you got some country jams for your Monday evening. We are getting some rain right now, right here at the station, here in Coverwells, some wind and rain and thunder. So as I mentioned before, be careful out there on the roadway. So there's that flash flood warning, flood watch for the rest of the day here. Tonight, 60% chance to 40% chance of some rain. Then also for tomorrow, Tuesday, about a 20% chance of showers and thunderstorms. And then we'll go up to about 40% for your Tuesday night. And I do see more dark clouds and lightning bolts throughout the whole week here. So be careful. Let's see. Today, real quick, we are celebrating being lazy. National Lazy Day. So did you have a lazy day? Or were you working it all day? Now it's time to be lazy. Go home. Be lazy. Also, S'mores Day. Got some ingredients there to make some s'mores for dessert tonight. Yeah, today's National S'mores Day. Give me s'mores. S'mores. Right now, we're going to get into some tunes right here by Carl and Buddies. We got Cruz also coming up with the cumbia. We're here on the Holding Network.

National Weather Service in Tucson has issued a severe thunderstorm warning for northwestern Pima County in southeastern Arizona until 6:15 p.m. Mountain Standard Time. At 5:36 p.m. Mountain Standard Time, a severe thunderstorm was located near Guvo, moving west at 20 miles per hour. Hazard, 60 miles per hour wind gusts and quarter-size hail. Source, radar indicated. Impact, hail damage to vehicles is expected. Expect wind damage to roofs, siding, and trees. Locations impacted include Guvo, Oregon Pine Cactus National Monument, San Simon, Y, Gunsight, Charco 27, Kutkach, and San Simon West. This includes the following highways: Route 85 between mile markers 46 and 72, Route 86 between mile markers 53 and 77. Seek shelter inside a well-built structure and stay away from windows. The storm is capable of producing damaging winds and large hail. Repeating, a severe thunderstorm warning has been issued until 6:15 p.m. Mountain Standard Time for the following county: Western Pima, Arizona.

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1: 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Don Autumn Judicial Court Judge Vacancy Announcement. 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Position, judge, two positions. Term beginning February 1st, 2027 and ending January 31st, 2033. A nation's judge is eligible for reappointment to additional terms in office. 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Phone number 520-993-5343.

The National Weather Service in Tucson has issued a flash flood warning for northwestern Pima County in southeastern Arizona until 9 p.m. Mountain Standard Time. At 6:01 p.m. Mountain Standard Time, Doppler radar indicated thunderstorms producing heavy rain across the warned area. Between 0.8 and 1.8 inches of rain have fallen. Additional rainfall amounts of 0.5 to 1.5 inches are possible in the warned area. Flash flooding is ongoing or expected to begin shortly. Hazard: flash flooding caused by thunderstorms. Source: radar indicated. Impact: flash flooding of small creeks and streams, urban areas, highways, streets, and underpasses, as well as other poor drainage and low-lying areas. Some locations that will experience flash flooding include Duvo, Oregon Pipe Cactus National Monument, Y, Gunsight, Charco 27, Kutkach, and San Simon West. This includes the following highways: Route 85 between mile markers 48 and 72, Route 86 between mile markers 53 and 75. This includes the following flash flood-prone locations: Gunsight Wash and Gunsight. This includes the following streams and drainages: Secor Chuapa Wash, Alamo Wash, Siovishwadek Wash, Kuikach Wash, Pisenima Wash, Pia Oik Wash, Growler Wash, Kiwerda de Lina, Vimari Wash, Guamvo Wash, Gunsight Wash, Hikiwan Wash, Aguajita Wash, San Simon Wash, and Rio Kernes Wash. Turn around, don't drown when encountering flooded roads. Most flood deaths occur in vehicles. Be aware of your surroundings and do not drive on flooded roads.

National Weather Service in Tucson has issued a severe thunderstorm warning for South Central Pima County in southeastern Arizona until 6:45 p.m. Mountain Standard Time. At 6:03 p.m. Mountain Standard Time, a severe thunderstorm was located 16 miles southwest of Totowa, moving west at 15 miles per hour. Hazard, 60 miles per hour wind gusts and small hail. Source, radar indicated. Impact, expect damage to roofs, siding, and trees. Locations impacted include Vimari, Itak, and Kotskug. Seek shelter inside a well-built structure and stay away from windows. This storm is capable of producing damaging winds. Repeating, a severe thunderstorm warning has been issued until 6:45 p.m. Mountain Standard Time for the following county, Western Pima, Arizona.

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1: Hello, my name is Delia Domingo. I'm from Humnook. 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

National Weather Service in Tucson has issued a severe thunderstorm warning for west central Pima County in southeastern Arizona until 7 p.m. Mountain Standard Time. At 6:12 p.m. Mountain Standard Time, a severe thunderstorm was located 8 miles east of Oregon Pipe Cactus National Monument, moving west at 20 miles per hour. Hazard, 70 miles per hour wind gusts and ping pong ball size hail. Source, radar indicated. Impact, people and animals outdoors will be injured. Expect hail damage to roofs, siding, windows, and vehicles. Expect considerable tree damage. Wind damage is also likely to mobile homes, roofs, and outbuildings. Locations impacted include Duvo, Oregon Pipe Cactus National Monument, Gunsight, Tia Oik, Kutkatch, and Lukeville. This includes the following highways: Route 85 between mile markers 56 and 80, Route 86 between mile markers 56 and 64. Anyone outdoors should move to shelter inside a well-built structure and stay away from windows. This storm is capable of producing widespread damaging winds and large hail. Continuous cloud-to-ground lightning is occurring with this storm. Lightning is one of nature's leading killers. Remember, if you can hear thunder, you are close enough to be struck by lightning. Torrential rainfall is also occurring with this storm and may lead to flash flooding. Do not drive your vehicle through flooded roadways. Repeating, a severe thunderstorm warning has been issued until 7 p.m. Mountain Standard Time for the following county: Western Pima, Arizona,

National Weather Service in Tucson has issued a severe thunderstorm warning for eastern Pima County in southeastern Arizona until 7 p.m. Mountain Standard Time. At 6:14 p.m. Mountain Standard Time, a severe thunderstorm was located near Tinta Verde, moving west at 10 miles per hour. Hazard, 60 miles per hour wind gusts and quarter-size hail. Source, radar indicated. Impact, hail damage to vehicles is expected. Expect wind damage to roofs, siding, and trees. Locations impacted include Tinta Verde and Saguaro National Park East. Seek shelter inside a well-built structure and stay away from windows. The storm is capable of producing damaging winds and large hail. Repeating, a severe thunderstorm warning has been issued until 7 p.m. Mountain Standard Time for the following county, Northeast Pima, Arizona,

National Weather Service in Tucson has issued a flash flood warning for South Central Pima County in southeastern Arizona until 9:30 p.m. Mountain Standard Time. At 6:28 p.m. Mountain Standard Time, Doppler radar indicated thunderstorms producing heavy rain across the warned area. Between 0.5 and 1.5 inches of rain have fallen. Additional rainfall amounts up to 1 inch are possible in the warned area. Flash flooding is ongoing or expected to begin shortly. Hazard: flash flooding caused by thunderstorms. Source: radar indicated. Impact: flash flooding of small creeks and streams, urban areas, highways, streets, and underpasses, as well as other poor drainage and low-lying areas. Some locations that will experience flash flooding include San Miguel, Vimari, South Kumite, Kawik, Newfield, Coalfields, Itak, Kotzkug, Poplico Farms, and Hashin CHUCHG. This includes the following streams and drainages: Shudambaya Wash, Babo Kivari Wash, Big Wash, Topoa Wash, Vimari Wash, Sells Wash, Chupitcut Wash, and San Simon Wash. Turn around. Don't drown when encountering flooded roads. Most flood deaths occur in vehicles. Remain alert for flooding even in locations not receiving rain. Washes, streams, and rivers can become raging killer currents in a matter of minutes, even from distant rainfall. Repeating, a flash flood warning has been issued until 9:30 p.m. Mountain Standard Time for the following county: Western Pima, Arizona.

National Weather Service in Tucson has issued a severe thunderstorm warning for northeastern Pima County in southeastern Arizona until 7:30 p.m. Mountain Standard Time. At 6:40 p.m. Mountain Standard Time, a severe thunderstorm was located near Tinta Verde, moving west at 20 miles per hour. Hazard, 60 miles per hour wind gusts and quarter-size hail. Source, radar indicated. Impact, hail damage to vehicles is expected. Expect wind damage to roofs, siding, and trees. Locations impacted include Tucson, Davis-Monthan Air Force Base, Tinta Verde, Sabino Canyon Recreation Area, Catalina Foothills, and Saguaro National Park East. This includes Interstate 10 between mile markers 262 and 267. Seek shelter inside a well-built structure and stay away from windows. This storm is capable of producing damaging winds and large hail. Repeating, a severe thunderstorm warning has been issued until 7:30 p.m. Mountain Standard Time for the following county, Northeast Pima, Arizona,

0: National Weather Service in Tucson has issued a severe thunderstorm warning for west central Pima in southeastern Arizona until 7:45 p.m. Mountain Standard Time. At 6:55 p.m. Mountain Standard Time, a severe thunderstorm was located 10 miles south of Guvo, moving west at 5 miles per hour. Hazard, 60 miles per hour wind gusts and quarter-size hail. Source, radar indicated. Impact, hail damage to vehicles is expected. Expect wind damage to roofs, siding, and trees. Locations impacted include Oregon Pipe Cactus National Monument, Ali CHUDK, Pia Oik, Santa Cruz, and Lukeville. This includes Route 85 between mile marker 73 and 80. Seek shelter inside a well-built structure and stay away from windows. The storm is capable of producing damaging winds and large hail. Continuous cloud-to-ground lightning is occurring with this storm. Lightning is one of nature's leading killers. Remember, if you can hear thunder, you are close enough to be struck by lightning. Torrential rainfall is also occurring with this storm and may lead to flash flooding. Do not drive your vehicle through flooded roadways. Repeating, a severe thunderstorm warning has been issued until 7:45 p.m. Mountain Standard Time for the following county, western Pima, Arizona.
1: Chief Judge, Nyak Chastemoy Utecho, Mawoso Ishu that Ida Tapir, should application of Sapobui TULC-NSN.org. Ama aho, Mapasja Gomoditum, the Moy Chip Komoda, Itamuponato, Kamahoma, resume, Joy Kahan, Matamahoma, Mohanjur, Ama Mujit, Chitup, Mashadawaik. 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Amaat amui Gloria Ramirez. Aman tapaych kushak judicial awamajim. Ama ahawik Diani Thomas. Mamut peongach. Abe ton autum ku chunigam chipkan ki. Ahan kahon. Diani. Ama ahan DYANI dot Thomas. Up teonation-nsn.gov. Nombro. Huttasp kok sikor. Humut kwaik. Huttasp. 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

The National Weather Service in Tucson has issued a flash flood warning for West Central Pima County in southeastern Arizona until 10 p.m. Mountain Standard Time. At 7.02 p.m. Mountain Standard Time, Doppler radar indicated thunderstorms producing heavy rain across the warned area. Between 0.8 and 1.8 inches of rain have fallen. Additional rainfall amounts up to 1 inch are possible in the warned area. Flash flooding is ongoing or expected to begin shortly. Hazard: flash flooding caused by thunderstorms. Source: radar indicated. Impact: flash flooding of small creeks and streams, urban areas, highways, streets, and underpasses, as well as other poor drainage and low-lying areas. Some locations that will experience flash flooding include Oregon Pipe Cactus National Monument, Ali CHUGK, Piatt-Oik, Santa Cruz, and Lukeville. This includes Route 85 between mile markers 72 and 80. This includes the following streams and drainages: Alijuk Wash, Siovishwatik Wash, San Cristobal, Washington, Holly Merk Wash, Pisenima Wash, Piatt-Oik Wash, Growler Wash, Vimari Wash, Guamvo Wash, Aguajita Wash, Chupatcut Wash, and San Simon Wash. Turn around, don't drown when encountering flooded roads. Most of flood deaths occur in vehicles. Remain alert for flooding even in locations not receiving rain. Washes, streams, and rivers can become raging killer currents in a matter of minutes, even from distant rainfall. Repeating, a flash flood warning has been issued until 10 p.m. Mountain Standard Time for the following county: Western Pima, Arizona,

National Weather Service in Tucson has issued a severe thunderstorm warning for northeastern Pima County in southeastern Arizona until 7:45 p.m. Mountain Standard Time. At 7:04 p.m. Mountain Standard Time, a severe thunderstorm was located over South Tucson, moving west at 20 miles per hour. Hazard, 60 miles per hour wind gusts and quarter-size hail. Source, radar indicated. Impact, hail damage to vehicles is expected. Expect wind damage to roofs, siding, and trees. Locations impacted include Tucson, Drexel Heights, Flowing Wells, South Tucson, Pasco Pueblo Yaqui Reservation, San Javier Community, Tucson Mountain Park, Valencia West, Tucson Estates, Tucson International Airport, Saguaro National Park West, and San Javier Mission. This includes the following highways: Interstate 19 between mile markers 57 and 63, Route 86 between mile markers 161 and 171, Route 77 between mile markers 70 and 71, Interstate 10 between mile markers 252 and 263. Seek shelter inside a well-built structure and stay away from windows. The storm is capable of producing damaging winds and large hail. Repeating, a severe thunderstorm warning has been issued until 7:45 p.m. Mountain Standard Time for the following county: northeast Pima, Arizona,

National Weather Service in Tucson has issued a severe thunderstorm warning for northwestern Pima County in southeastern Arizona until 8 p.m. Mountain Standard Time. At 7:12 p.m. Mountain Standard Time, a severe thunderstorm was located 11 miles northeast of Ajo, moving west at 15 miles per hour. Hazard, 60 miles per hour wind gusts and small hail. Source, radar indicated. Impact, expect damage to roofs, siding, and trees. Locations impacted include Ajo. This includes Route 85 between mile markers 33 and 48. Seek shelter inside a well-built structure and stay away from windows. This storm is capable of producing damaging winds. Repeating, a severe thunderstorm warning has been issued until 8 p.m. Mountain Standard Time for the following county, western Pima, Arizona. Flood watch remains in effect from Tuesday afternoon through Tuesday evening. What? Flash flooding caused by excessive rainfall continues to be possible. Where? Cochise County and the valleys of Graham and Greenlee counties. When? From 2 p.m. Mountain Standard Time Tuesday afternoon through 11 p.m. Mountain Standard Time Tuesday evening. Impacts. Excessive runoff may result in flooding of rivers, creeks, streams, and other low-lying and flood-prone locations. Flooding may occur in poor drainage and urban areas. Low-water crossings may be flooded. Additional details, an increase in deep moisture is expected tomorrow afternoon, bringing scattered to numerous thunderstorms. Rainfall rates in excess of 1 inch per hour are expected, with the stronger storms with isolated areas having...

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I'm from Humnook. 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

National Weather Service in Tucson has issued a severe thunderstorm warning for East Central Pima County in southeastern Arizona until 8:15 p.m. Mountain Standard Time. At 7:26 p.m. Mountain Standard Time, a severe thunderstorm was located near Summit, moving southwest at 25 miles per hour. Hazard, 60 miles per hour in gusts and quarter-size hail. Source, radar indicated. Impact, hail damage to vehicles is expected. Expect wind damage to roofs, siding, and trees. This severe thunderstorm will be near East Sauk Lakeville around 7:35 p.m. Mountain Standard Time. Green Valley around 7:45 p.m. Mountain Standard Time. This includes Interstate 19 between mile markers 38 and 56. Seek shelter inside a well-built structure and stay away from windows. This storm is capable of producing damaging winds and large hail. Repeating, a severe thunderstorm warning has been issued until 8:15 p.m. Mountain Standard Time for the following counties: Northeast Pima and Southeast Pima.

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Join us for Trip the Wunnuck every Thursday from 6 p.m. to 8 p.m. Taking you back to certain years, certain centuries. You ever had a question on what was the price of gas? Who was the president at that time? And sharing music from that generation right here on the Autumn Hootenanny Network. Trip the Wunnuck. Remember when? 6 p.m. to 8 p.m. every Thursday.

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1: The Dona Autumn Legislative Council will hold its July through December 2026 general sessions at the Hikuan Recreation Center in Hikuan District. 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

Ta-ra! Times like ours could never be stopped. See, it's three of us, and I know we're fresh. Party rockers, non-stoppers, and our names are deaf. C, the J is for just, the other for jamming. The F is for fresh, A-N-D, deaf. Behind the turntables is DJ Train. Mixing and scratching is the name of the game. Now, here's a little something about nosy people. It's not real hard, it's plain and simple, baby D.

Tiktas, which is Jamoy, Ani Anchikik, Sophia Stevens. 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

0: The Hurunyog network must abide by rules and regulations set by the Federal Communications Commission, the FCC. In order to remain in compliance with the FCC, the Hurunyog network has provided a toll-free number to the public so they may contact us. The number is 833-439-3540.
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1: Step right up, folks, and see little Egypt do a famous dance of the pyramids. She walks, she talks, she crawls on her belly like a reptile. Just one thin dime, one tenth of a dollar. Step right

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0: 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From San Hai Chuguk, Hai Chase Nodigim, Mop Choik, Moida Mamhanatot, Mapi Apot Huhamachkam, Mashapunak Sida, Mashot Fatno, Kchimoa Behawa, Katuakug, Adishon Wuchich Humachkam, Kchaf Sisota Mambajunim, Jim Staubidama, Jimai Humo Uba, Matabo Junik, Sapi Mobo Yuju Huma, Matabosha Aju, Moit Jugugugut, Mop Choik, Chpi March, Mohasjo Dida. Chimui Baiwach Mum the Maochum Smai. 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

0: Did you know there are little free libraries right here on the Tohono O'odham Nation? 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

0: This is a public service announcement from the Tohono O'odham Nation Department of Natural Resources, Wildlife, and Vegetation Management Program. Living with mountain lions. Mountain lions have the largest distribution of any predator in the Western Hemisphere. Mountain lions can live in all biotic communities of Arizona, including the desert floor, up through the mountains like Baba Kiri. Mountain lions are also ambush predators and prefer to stalk their prey. For those living in cougar country, please be advised. Do not approach the animal. Do not turn your back towards the animal. Do not run and stand your ground. If encountered, yell, get loud, wave your arms to stay upright, and look the cougar in its eyes. If attacked, protect your head and neck. Travel in groups when possible and play a speaker when traveling alone, especially at dusk and dawn. Keep small kids and small pets inside. Ensure no water or food sources are easily accessible as they can draw mountain lions in. Mountain lions do not have a set mating season and can breed year-round. Mountain lions are generally solitary except for breeding pairs or females with kittens. Young lions will remain with their mother for up to 18 months and then disperse from their family unit. Litter mates can stay together for a few months after. Males and females are highly territorial and will often eliminate rivals from their territory. If you spot a mountain lion, please report to the WVMP ASAP. If communities are interested in a Living with Wildlife presentation, for more info, the WVMP, 520-383-1512.
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0: 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A mighty bite smarchim about pida snodgim fatno mum the boy nyak. 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

0: Did you know there are little free libraries right here on the Tohono O'odham Nation? 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
2: 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I'm St. Francis Job. 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
1: De hörde ni upp Network, Skuggs Eriksson, Autumn Nation, back to back, White, right here for the 9 o'clock hour. Yes, guess who got out of bed and decided to come to work this morning? And it is raining out there, Eriksson, Autumn Nation, so be safe, be careful, and slow down on our nation's highways. Well, except if you want to go down Route 21. I did hear there's still washes running out there, so be safe out in my neck of the woods. No washes running, completely dry out there, but it was raining everywhere else, and so we had a power outage sometime this morning. I woke up to a phone call after 6 a.m., and the person on the other line said, "Fred, don't worry about coming to work today. There's no power." Right, of course. My job is to be right here on air with you. And so I said, "Oh, okay. That sounds good to me." But nonetheless, the power came back on. And she did tell me, if it does, go ahead and start making your way in. So here I am, Thon Autumn Nation, and I guess the silver lining in those dark clouds this morning is I got to see my Scott Raincloud Lopez get on the bus this morning. That's the first time I've seen him get to school on the bus. I'm always gone by the time he gets on his bus. Of course, this is barely our second week of school for BIE, but nonetheless, I got to say bye to him, got to tell him I love him, and I got to tell him to have a good day, right? Yes, pushing our kids off to school. And the only sad thing about that is that next year he'll be an eighth grader. Right now he's a seventh grader. So next year he'll be an eighth grader. So he'll be leaving Santa Rosa Day School. What am I going to do? Am I going to also leave Santa Rosa Day School? Wow. Wow, I got grandkids there, but as far as my kids, Scott is my last one at Santa Rosa Day School, so I'm just kind of cherishing these moments, these last 2 years with him. So if you're out there, Thon Autumn Nation, be safe, and if you send your kids to school this morning, yes, I'm sure they are taken care of. As far as San Simon school, I don't know about TO, but San Simon, they are not in school today. I did also see that on social media this morning. So y'all be safe out there. I'm right here at 9 o'clock hour. Of course, we're going to do our regular rundown here with NAC coming up next. Then I'll be back with you 11 o'clock hour. Then that should be it for me. So stay tuned. A short morning show for Fred. Be safe out there, Thon Autumn Nation. Kuri Akimura, be safe. Autumn Hootenanny Network, some George Jones for you.

Morning Elk Network, Shadows of Night, Gloria, right here for my oldies. Could be classic rock also. 928 on Autumn Nation, and I am not getting my weather again. I'll tell you what, if this keeps up and I don't have no internet on this notebook I'm using, we may not have Native America calling. Fred may just stay on the air. What do you think? I thought that was going to happen yesterday, but we got it anyway after all. So we'll see. In about 30 minutes, we'll see if my internet comes back up. If not, Fred will do the 10 o'clock hour. What do you think? Or should I take another break? Break? You just got here. What are you talking about, break? On Autumn Nation, we got some Little Joe y La Familia right here. Also, Linda. 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Linda, Linda. Autumn Hootenanny Network. 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

0: Miss Non-Automation Memorandum. Miss Non-Automation and Attendance Appearances. Per Section 3101A, the Miss Non-Automation Committee is established to carry out the duties set forth in these bylaws. B, the committee shall manage and promote public relations for Miss Non-Automation, provided that A, appearances and interview requests must be submitted in writing to the committee 30 days prior to the event in accordance with requirements established by the committee. B, requests for appearances submitted after the 30-day deadline will be reviewed and considered by the committee on a case-by-case basis with consideration of Miss Non-Automation's schedule and availability. For interviews and appearance requests, email misston.chairperson@tonation-nsn.gov. Interim committee members, Loretta Ortega, Naomi Monti, Delisa Ramon, Gloria Johnson, and Janice Felix.
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On the Morning Yoke Network, Luciano, Lord, give me strength. And we also had some stick figure there for us. And there was one more. Tribal Seeds, Don't Wait. What's their song? So a little bit of reggae right here for the 9 o'clock hour at the On the Autumn Nation. And we're going to close it up here. Big shout out to Cody Akimer's own Matt out there tuned in on the stream. And big shout out to him. And be safe out there, Matt. Have a good day at work. And we shall play this song right here for you. And again, if I get this notebook to work, we'll have Native American calling. If not, I'll be back with you for the 10 o'clock hour. We'll see. Due to our power outage, some of our equipment are just now waking up. So stay tuned. Autumn Hootenanny Network. Here we go, Matt. This is for you.

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Skugdash, the Bamjitimuk, Stone Autumn Jewett, Department of Education, Recreation Division, Omashak, Machuosa Okupkuk, Barchichu Dakutkik, Shopper Ushpik Marshat, Waikohomako e Quint, Kokmir Kokochut, Nyakamohi, Kamo Aha. 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A mighty by chase machim, a mighty de kaka, Irvin Lopez, Momot habaych kusha, Huttas cock sikork, Homotk, Homot kwaik, Homako, chut, wuuk, cock, oh my oho, a papa Irvin dot Lopez. Up till nation-nsn.gov. 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Mamshabo nam ita mashu residential service counselor. 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Shopot ushpik mashat. 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M. Alvarez, of tokahousing.org. Skuktash. The Bamjid Himuk Indian Health Service, Mashaichu Septic Smart Week, Matbumba Joe, Amosa Wajid Hamachkam, Amtahanatam Jewit, Barchichu the Kutkik, My Shoshan, the Pkomchko Dawasit, Shawi, Washi Kakim 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
kok chutpa

Morning Yolk Network, welcome to the show, Tan Autumn Nation, right here for your 11 o'clock hour. Kami chup. Happy Baiwach. Okay, up. I did get three in a row right there for you. NC just wrapped that up for us there with some Rebel Angel Cumbia. Tio Combo also there with those raindrops. Two step. And we started out with some Dust Till Dawn. Ex Novia. Well, I got a interesting public service announcement. They just walked through the door and they said, you have to announce this. And I said, that's what I'm here for. So again, yesterday I mentioned the, I think I still have it here. Yes, the border wall contractors warned not to trespass on the nation. Remember that? Remember that public service announcement? We talked about it all morning long and just kind of breaking it down. Mahaschut. And this one came from the Tan Autumn Nation Office of the Chairman and Vice Chairwoman. So today, Tan Autumn Nation, there's another public service announcement that came out. And this one is from Planning and Economic Development. And I'm going to give you the number to them in case you're tuned in to Fred's Morning Show and you got questions on this or want more information. There's a number here. But it says the following contractors are authorized to be on the nation to repair roads. To repair roads. Again, don't be mistaken which contractor is who on this public service announcement that was brought up by the nation. And again, I know when this first came out, there was questions regarding non-tribal members. That, and I did explain that yesterday. If they're working at the schools, they're working in our hospitals, our clinics, or elsewhere on the nation, and basically providing services for our nation. And you've been doing that since who knows when, but you're okay. You're okay. You may not have that tribal ID, but you're working for the nation. You're okay. So these contractors right here are also okay. So I'm going to give you their names. The first two is Spencer Construction, and then also Tactical Infrastructure Maintenance Solution, LLC, Working Route 1, Guwa'achukshan, and CBP Project, Regular Maintenance on the Border Road, not related to the wall. And our other two contractors are Cactus and Speedy Striping, working a maintenance project on Route 30, South Chukshan, Nordic, and Kababi community. So just FYI on that, Tan Autumn Nation. And the number to Planning and Economic Development, 520-383-5546. So again, Spencer Construction, Technical Infrastructure Maintenance Solutions, LLC, Cactus, and Speedy Striping. New York Network, let's do some mic
Gucci right here for you. Some country. Also got Mr. Randall King on the way. Where's my cowgirls? All right, here we go. Autumn Hootenanny Network. Stay tuned.

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You're tuned in to KWH 91.9 FM, Sal's KWH 90.7 FM, San Lucie on the Autumn Hootenanny Network.

Cody Young Network, Joan Jett and the Blackhearts. I hate myself for sawhitting you. Right? Awesome tracks right here for the 11 o'clock hour on Autumn Nation. And yes, we did get our internet back up, as you heard with Native American Calling there. 10 o'clock hour. So let's take a look at our forecast. Hazardous weather condition right up top here with a flood watch in effect August 11th, 2 p.m. Mountain Standard Time until August 11th, 11 p.m. Mountain Standard Time. And from my understanding, there are some roads still out there that are underwater. So please be safe, be careful. We get sand, we get debris, we get kukui down in them washes. You never know, might ruin your vehicle or your tires, your magina shushk, right? Your car shoes. Yeah, you don't want that. So just be safe out there, especially if you know your roads. You know where they come from, how long they've been running, and if there's debris in them. Well, let's take a look right here at Thon Autumn Nation right now, currently right outside. Gigiko Ustamam, and we are going to get up to Humutko Chutpa, just right under the triple digit mark there for us. 30% chance precipitation still out there, and of course it will increase again tonight. 40 to 50%. Our low, Wuwuk Ko Geek. What number is that? Where's my students? What number is that? Wuwuk Ko Geek. Homoko Go Wai Geek. Hutas Pchut Wuwuk. So Wuwuk is 7. And what is Geek? Homoko Go Wai Geek. 4, right? Wuwuk Ko Geek. Don't forget to put that O in there. Wuko Geek. So that's our low tonight on Autumn Nation. Tomorrow afternoon, another 50% chance of precipitation out there. So yes, rain, and more rain. Looking at a high of 93 for us. Humutko Waik is our number there. Humutko Waik. Humutk is 9. So what's the mom? What's the mom? What number is that? It's right after 9. Homotk, what's the mom? 9, 10. Ah, yes, there you go. Homotk, homotko aik. Siarim. And our low for hump day, wuwutko gok. Wuwutko gok. Yep, you're catching it. 72, you're right. And we are looking at 30%, so we're going to slow down the rain there getting out of this week. I do not see no rain except triple digits on Saturday. So enjoy it while we can right here at Thon Autumn Nation. Let's see what I got for you. Let me take you down to 1984, Thon Autumn Nation. I got Prince right here and the Revolution. Madonna is also on the way. Autumn Hootenanny Network, stay tuned. Fred right here for you. We got 20 minutes before lunchtime.

Coding Elk Network, Scorpions. Once again, 1984. Fred was still a little niño in 84. But I was already rocking the Nakshar right there. Rock you like a hurricane, Tohonatum Nation. My time is up. I'm going to get on out of here. Y'all be safe out there again. Storms, more storms, and more storms coming up. So if I don't wake up to no power, I will be here for you. Hasta la mañana, 7 a.m. Be safe out there, Tohonatum Nation. Enjoy your lunch, stay dry, and watch out on those nation's roadways. Let's roll out. I'm out of here. Defection 9, let's go. Tohonatum Network, stay tuned. Talk to you again tomorrow.

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1: 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Our hours are Monday through Friday, 8 a.m. to 6 p.m., with grill hours from 11 a.m. to 5:30 p.m. On Saturdays, we're open from 9 a.m. to 3 p.m., with the grill open from 11 a.m. to 2:30 p.m. You can reach us at 520-362-3500. 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
4: Fight the worm, my warming it, then you are coming. Fight joy, Luka.
1: Dahim kohai chuhu. I am going to go eat something. Dahim kohai chuhu. I am going to go eat something. Dahim kohai chuhu. I am going to go eat something.
5: Tune in every day at 8 a.m., 12 p.m., and 4 p.m. for your Otham Phrase of the Day. We respect that there are numerous different dialects on the Thon Otham Nation. These expressions coincide with the speaker, therefore representing their dialect.
6: This is National Native News. I'm Jill Freitas. The Arctic Winter Games International Committee has chosen Fairbanks to host the Games in 2028. That's according to a press release issued last week, which says organizers chose to buck an April decision that would move to a three-year cycle temporarily. The announcement means the next Arctic Winter Games, which had been set for 2029, will happen a year earlier than was planned. A statement from the committee's president says an extraordinary proposal from Fairbanks this spring made it possible to return the traditional two-year cycle. The press release says the Fairbanks North Star Borough, School District, State of Alaska, and other partners demonstrated the community's readiness to host the games. The international competition brings together about 2,000 youth participants from across the circumpolar north, including Alaska, Canada, and Nordic countries. The multi-sport event and the Indigenous cultural celebration started in 1970 and features sports like hockey, skiing, curling, as well as Diné games such as the finger pole and snow snake. The competition took place in Whitehorse last winter. It was last hosted in Alaska in the Matanuska-Susitna Borough in 2024. The games have come to Fairbanks three times, twice in the 80s and another time in 2014. The Northwest Territories had been slated to host the 2028 iteration of the event, but withdrew its bid in 2024. Its municipal and community affairs minister cited reasons like insufficient capacity and facilities, the Canadian Broadcasting Corporation reported at the time. This story was provided by KUAC's Patrick Gilchrist. Over the weekend, a tribe in southern Arizona warned that border wall contractors may soon encroach upon their lands. As KJZZ's Gabriel Piatarasio reports, the tribe says it's ready to deal with trespassers.
3: According to the Fauna Offam Code, the tribe may impose up to a $5,000 fine for civil trespassing. Tribal police would escort any offender off the reservation, sharing a 62-mile boundary with Mexico. The U.S. Department of Homeland Security is looking to erect a border wall there. The Fauna Offam Nation has sued, claiming its sovereignty would be violated should the Trump administration be allowed to proceed. While Customs and Border Protection is aware of the tribe's warning, the federal agency declined to comment due to ongoing litigation. For National Native News, I'm Gabriel Pietrazio.
6: Native tribes and conservation groups are preparing to sue the Trump administration after the president signed orders to sharply reduce the size of two national monuments in Utah. Mark Richardson has details.
7: Republicans are celebrating the move, while tribes and environmentalists say it strips protections from culturally significant public lands. Governor Spencer Cox and Utah's congressional delegation joined the president to celebrate the signing of the orders. Steve Block, legal director for the Southern Utah Wilderness Alliance, calls conservatives' vision for the state's wildlands wrong-headed.
8: Mike Lee's vision of the American West is not one with sweeping federal public lands. His view is Utah should be the South Carolina of the West, with almost no public land.
7: Trump reduced the area of the Bears Ears and Grand Staircase Escalante National Monuments by about 3 million acres from their current boundaries, roughly 90% of the original protected area. I'm Mark Richardson.
6: And I'm Jill Freitas.

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5: 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Position, judge, two positions. 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

0: September 13th. 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

0: 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Box, gok sient, hutasp ostamam, komchkut oasit garishon, gigik hutasp jut waik geek. Hanumbro, hutasp gok sikurk, waik, gigik, waik, gigik, wuuk, sikurk, sikurk. Aka ahon kahon, TONETC of TONNATION-NSN.gov.
1: The Hooting Off Network must abide by rules and regulations set by the Federal Communications Commission, the FCC. In order to remain in compliance with the FCC, the Hooting Off Network has provided a toll-free number to the public so they may contact us. The number is 833-439-3540.
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2: 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These may be signs your body is already too hot. 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
2: This is a public service announcement from the Tohono O'odham Nation Department of Natural Resources, Wildlife, and Vegetation Management Program. Living with mountain lions. Mountain lions have the largest distribution of any predator in the Western Hemisphere. Mountain lions can live in all biotic communities of Arizona, including the desert floor up through the mountains like Babakiri. Mountain lions are also ambush predators and prefer to stalk their prey. For those living in cougar country, please be advised. Do not approach the animal. Do not turn your back towards the animal. Do not run and stand your ground. If encountered, yell, get loud, wave your arms to stay upright, and look the cougar in its eyes. If attacked, protect your head and neck. Travel in groups when possible and play a speaker when traveling alone, especially at dusk and dawn. Keep small kids and small pets inside. Ensure no water or food sources are easily accessible as they can draw mountain lions in. Mountain lions do not have a set mating season and can breed year-round. Mountain lions are generally solitary except for breeding pairs or females with kittens. Young lions will remain with their mother for up to 18 months and then disperse from their family unit. Litter mates can stay together for a few months after. Males and females are highly territorial and will often eliminate rivals from their territory. If you spot a mountain lion, please report to the WVMP ASAP. If communities are interested in a Living with Wildlife presentation, for more info, the WVMP,
0: 520-383-1512. 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Jesus of INAAF. ORG. Did you know there are little free libraries right here on the Tohono'odham Nation? These book shared boxes are open to everyone, children, youth, parents, and elders. You're invited to take a book, share a book, or leave a book for someone else to enjoy. 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For more information, s.jesus at inaaf.org. 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Amoshi aho, papuk, Catherine.beard, uptilnation-nsn.gov. 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Ita bamjit himak, tohnaatam jewit, Department of Natural Resources, Wildlife, kchik Vegetation Management, chipkan ki kchiumajim.
3: 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Marcus Funeral Services, Tucson, Arizona, telephone number 520-294-4732, Angels in Waiting Funeral Services, Casa Grande, Arizona, 520-836-8300, Ramirez Funeral Home, LLC, Tucson, Arizona, 520-372-2479, Adair Funeral Home, Tucson, Arizona, 520-326-4343, J. Warren Funeral Services, Casa Grande, Arizona, phone number 520-836-8041. If you have any questions, Department of Health and Human Services, Family Assistance Division, office number 520-383-6250, cell number 520-627-4313.

0: 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Missed on Optum Nation Memorandum. Missed on Optum Nation and attendance appearances. Per Section 3101A, the Missed on Optum Nation Committee is established to carry out the duties set forth in these bylaws. B, the committee shall manage and promote public relations for Missed on Optum Nation, provided that A, appearances and interview requests must be submitted in writing to the committee 30 days prior to the event in accordance with requirements established by the committee. B, requests for appearances submitted after the 30-day deadline will be reviewed and considered by the committee on a case-by-case basis with consideration of Missed on Optum Nation's schedule and availability. For interviews and appearance requests, email misston.chairperson@tonation-nsn.gov. Interim committee members, Loretta Ortega, Naomi Monti, Delisa Ramon, Gloria Johnson, and Janice Felix.
1: 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Abhanam Kirk, Borchitu with a good key. Walk McQuint, Kamihutusp, Mia McQuint, Kikik. 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

Alrighty, you are tuned into the Alton Holding Network, KOHN, KOHH. Hello and good day, good afternoon. It's the 1 o'clock hour right here for this 11th day of August. I am B, jamming out y'all for the mixture of tunes for this 1 hour. We just started off with some Blood Brothers with the Wider. Turkey in the Straw, Jaw, the 107 Days Till Turkey Day. Just FYI right now, got some Jimmy Eat World.

It's the Holding Deck Network, KOHN 91.9 FM, Sales, KOHH 90.7 FM, San Lucie. Some Mike Jackson right there. You Rock My World. We heard some Sierra also back there. Some 41 and some Jimmy Eat World. What the Praise Chorus are here for you. Tuesday afternoon, it's about 1:25 in the PM. So, how's your day going? How was your lunch? Sure good, not too good, kind of burnt. And so, hanging out here till 2, got the TOCC program from 2 to 4, and then your Drive Home Wide Mix Show, Two-Stepping Tuesday, 4 to 6 p.m. Temperature right now, we are at about 90 degrees. There is about a 10% chance of rain for this afternoon. Tonight, 30%, 30 to 40% chance of rain. Then also for tomorrow, Wednesday, a 60% chance of some rain. So I don't know if you all got any rain overnight or this morning. I heard the thunder like about 5. So I looked down, no rain. We never got rain, but of course we lost our power. Power there for a little bit, but got it back on. And so we are here live with you right now. Today we are celebrating National Sons and Daughters Day. So you can hang out with your sons or daughters and or daughters. It's also playing the sand day. Let's all meet up right here at the junction 15 and 86, the Wash. We'll go play.

back in the 1900s. So it was a TV show. One of my favorite shows back then, called News Radio, and he was on that that show. He was just a little youngster, not all beefed up like he is now. Also, singer Joe Jackson, not Michael Jackson's dad, but the other Joe Jackson, gotta play some Stepping Out within the half hour here. And then also John Krimber, who's into the PBR youngster. John Krimber is celebrating a birthday today, born in 2005, so what, 21? Barely 21 years old. And I don't know if you saw, just today the PBR announces the passing of two-time world champion Boo Riding Solo. Riding Solo, the Boo there, passed away, they said, last night. I don't know what happened, but yeah, always watch PBR and get to see him ride live a few times. So RIP Riding Solo. All right, so right now we're going to get into some Los Huracanes Intocable coming up right here on the Autumn Holding Network.

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1: You are tuned in to the Up and Holding Us Network, KOHN, KOH8. Some Corey Hart right there. I wear my sunglasses at night. Mm-hmm. Joe Jackson also back there stepping out. Once again, Mr. Joe celebrating a birthday today, born August 11th, 1954. So today he is 72. 72 years old. We heard some Marty Robbins, Big Iron. Mm-hmm. That Big Iron for your bit clothes. Johnny Cash and June Carter. Also in the mix, some Intocable Los Hurricanes. Hurricanes. We're here for this 1 o'clock hour. It's about 10 till 2 right now. So you do got the TOCC program coming up for the next couple of hours. And then I'll be back with you guys at 4. So keep it locked right here. And so yeah, we're gonna finish out here with some Two Rivers. We got that living it up cumbia. Vavages also on the way, so I'll catch you all in a few right here on the Out and Holding Network.

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This is Umach Dagwe on the Autumn Hudonyok Network, a show program and produced by the students and staff of the Thon Autumn Community College. Welcome to the road to TOCC. I am your host, DJ Erica, a liberal arts and life sciences graduate at Thon Autumn Community College, and I've got a great show for you today. I want to start today with a place. In December 2015, the United Nations Educational, Scientific, and Cultural Organization, UNESCO, designated Tucson, Arizona as the first UNESCO World City of Gastronomy in the United States. Of all the cities in the country, Tucson. Not New York, not New Orleans, not San Francisco, Tucson. And the reason has nothing to do with trendy restaurants or celebrity chefs, though Tucson has both. The reason is that the Sonoran Desert around Tucson has one of the longest continuously cultivated food histories on the continent. The area's agricultural tradition stretches back more than 4,000 years. Rooted in the knowledge of the indigenous peoples who have tended this land across that entire span of time, growing, harvesting, preparing, and preserving food from plants that most people today would walk right past without recognizing as food at all. Today's episode is about that food. The plants that have nourished people in this desert for thousands of years, the science behind why they are so nutritionally remarkable, what got lost when traditional diets were replaced, and what's being reclaimed, and why the food knowledge embedded in this landscape is increasingly being recognized by nutritionists, by researchers, and by chefs as genuinely ahead of its time. We'll talk about mesquite, choya, saguaro, prickly pear, tepary beans, native corn, native wheat, and more. We'll look at the nutrition science, we'll look at the health implications, and we'll look at the organizations and communities that are actively working to keep this knowledge alive and put it back on the table. Let's start at the beginning, with the desert itself. The Sonoran Desert does not look like a place designed to feed people. It looks, especially to someone new to it, like a place designed to repel them. Spines, thorns, heat, drought, thin rocky soil, plants that seem to be fortified against anything trying to eat them. And that's not entirely wrong. The desert's plants have spent millions of years developing chemical and physical defenses. But here's what those same millions of years also produced. Plants with extraordinary nutritional density. In an environment where water is scarce, where the soil is mineral rich, where the growing season is defined by extremes rather than abundance, the plants that survived developed concentrated stores of protein, fiber, calcium, iron, and complex carbohydrates that are, and this is the science speaking, in many cases superior to the cultivated alternatives people replace them with. The key to understanding the desert as a food system is understanding the seasonal calendar that indigenous peoples of this region have followed for millennia. The Sonoran Desert doesn't have one harvest season, it has several. The year turns through a succession of harvests. Early spring brings the choya bud harvest, the most labor-intensive and calcium-rich of the desert's offerings. Late spring brings the palo verde seed harvest. As summer arrives, the saguaro fruit ripens, signaling a critical and culturally significant harvest window. The monsoon season brings a burst of wild greens, herbs, and the setting of the bean harvest. Fall brings the mesquite pods to full ripeness. Each food in its season, each requiring specific knowledge about when it's ready, how to harvest it safely, and how to prepare and store it. This seasonal calendar is not simply traditional knowledge for its own sake. It is an extraordinarily efficient food system adapted to the specific rhythms of the desert. The plants are drought-tolerant by definition. They evolved here. They require no irrigation beyond what the desert naturally provides. Many fix nitrogen in the soil, improving it for other plants. They provide food in the precise seasons when other food sources are limited. And, as we'll see when we go through the nutrition science, they do this while delivering nutritional profiles that modern food science is increasingly impressed by. There's also a relationship between this food system and the pollinators and wildlife we talked about in earlier episodes. The saguaro, the prickly pear, the choya, the mesquite, all of these are food plants for people, but they are also habitat and food for bats, birds, insects, and animals across the desert ecosystem. The food web that feeds people and the food web that feeds the desert are not separate things. They are the same thing, and the knowledge of how to participate in that web, when to harvest, how much to take, how to tend the plants and their pollinators, is part of what makes traditional desert food systems genuinely sustainable in ways that imported industrial food systems in this region are not. Let's look at some of the specific plants.
starting with the one that's probably most familiar. One more thing worth naming before we do that, because it reframes how you see the desert every time you drive through it. Almost every large plant you're looking at out there, the saguaro, the prickly pear, the cholla, the mesquite, the palo verde, the ironwood, is a food source. Not metaphorically, actually. The desert is not a barren landscape dotted with inedible spiny things. It is a pantry. It requires knowledge to read, the same way any pantry requires knowing what's in it and how to use it. The knowledge exists. It was here long before we were, and more of it is accessible today than most people realize. The ironwood tree, one of the oldest living desert plants, taking centuries to reach full size, produces seeds that were traditionally ground into a flour high in protein and oil. The Palo Verde produces seeds that are edible when green and can be roasted and ground when mature. Wild amaranth, which grows prolifically in disturbed desert soil, produces leaves that can be eaten like spinach and seeds that can be ground into flour. Wolfberries, small red fruits that grow on thorny native shrubs, are high in antioxidants and were dried and stored for use through the year. Desert chia produces seeds that can be soaked and used as a gel-forming hydrating food. The desert is, if you know where to look, abundant. We are about to take a short break, and we will return after the music. So stay tuned. This is DJ Erica, and you're tuned into Umach Dagwe on the Ogdam Hudonyok Network.

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You follow a path to success. This is The Road to TOCC, your college. Welcome back. I am your host, DJ Erica.

If there is a single plant that defines the nutritional foundation of the Sonoran Desert food system, it is probably the mesquite tree. There are several native species in Arizona, including velvet mesquite and honey mesquite, is one of the most common trees in the Sonoran Desert. You've almost certainly seen them, low, often multi-trunk trees with feathery compound leaves and long pods that hang in clusters and turn from green to tan to reddish-brown as they ripen in late summer and fall. Those pods are the food. And the nutritional profile of mesquite pods is remarkable enough that researchers and nutritionists have been studying them seriously for decades. Here's what the science shows. Mesquite pod flour, made by grinding the whole dried pod, contains approximately 11 to 17% protein, depending on the species and growing conditions. It contains about 25% dietary fiber. It has a glycemic index of approximately 25, compared to wheat flour, which typically has a glycemic index of around 70 to 85. And it is rich in calcium, magnesium, potassium, iron, zinc, and the essential amino acid lysine, a nutrient that many grain-based diets are deficient in. The low glycemic index is the feature that has gotten the most scientific attention, and for good reason. The glycemic index measures how quickly a food raises blood sugar after you eat it. High glycemic index foods, processed grains, white bread, white rice, cause rapid blood sugar spikes, which require the pancreas to produce large amounts of insulin to bring levels back down. Over time, repeated blood sugar spikes are associated with insulin resistance and type 2 diabetes. Low glycemic index foods, by contrast, release their energy slowly and steadily, keeping blood sugar levels stable over a longer period. Mesquite's low glycemic index comes primarily from two sources. First, its high fiber content. About 25% of the whole pod by weight is dietary fiber, including soluble fibers that slow digestion. Second, the natural sweetness in the pods comes largely from fructose, which, unlike glucose, does not require insulin to be metabolized. Mesquite digests over a 4 to 6 hour window, compared to 1 to 2 hours for wheat flour. The result is sustained energy without blood sugar spikes. This is not incidental. Researchers have noted that the decline of mesquite in the diets of indigenous peoples of the Southwest correlates directly with the rise of type 2 diabetes in those communities. Mesquite flour has a flavor profile that surprises most people who encounter it for the first time. It is naturally sweet, with notes that have been described as nutty, slightly smoky, and reminiscent of molasses or cocoa. It works beautifully in baked goods, pancakes, muffins, breads, cookies, but should be used at around 25% or less of the total flour in a recipe, as the flavor becomes quite strong at higher concentrations. It is gluten-free, making it a nutritious option for people avoiding gluten. The mesquite harvest has traditionally been a community affair. Families gathered under the trees, knocked pods down with long poles, collected them in baskets, and processed them communally, drying them in the sun, then grinding them in stone mortars or, later, in hand-cranked grinders. Today, organizations like Desert Harvesters in Tucson run community mesquite milling events where people can bring pods they've gathered and have them milled into flour. It is one of the most tangible ways that traditional desert food knowledge is being brought back into everyday life. One thing that surprises people is how many mesquite trees are in urban Tucson and Phoenix. The same tree that has fed desert communities for thousands of years is lining the streets, growing in parks, and dropping pods on sidewalks every summer, pods that mostly get swept into the trash. Urban mesquite harvesting is a real and growing movement. You do not need to be deep in the Sonoran Desert to participate in it. You may need to look no further than the nearest park or wash. It is also worth knowing that mesquite is not just a human food system. Mesquite is a keystone plant in the desert ecosystem. Its deep taproot, which can reach groundwater 60 feet down, allows it to survive drought that kills other plants, and its canopy provides shade and habitat that creates the conditions other plants need to establish. Mesquite fixes nitrogen in the soil. Its flowers are a critical nectar source for native bees in spring. Its pods feed birds, javelinas, coyotes, and dozens of other species. The tree that fed human desert communities for thousands of years is the same tree that anchors the ecological community around it. That's not a coincidence. That's what a keystone food plant looks like. We are about to take a short break, and we will return after the music. So stay tuned. This is DJ Erica, and you are tuned into Umach Dagwe on the Ogden Hudonyok Network.

This is Umach Dagwe on the Otham Hutonyok Network, a show program and produced by the students and staff of the Thon Otham Community College. Welcome back to the Road to TOCC. I am your host, DJ

Let's talk about cactus as food, because the Sonoran Desert's cacti are not just iconic landscape features. They are one of the most nutritionally rich food sources the desert offers, and three of them in particular deserve to be named and understood. We'll start with choya buds, because they may be the most impressive nutritional story in the desert. Choya buds, the flower buds of the buckhorn choya cactus, harvested in early spring before they open, have been described by nutritionists as a powerhouse food. Here's the specific number that tends to stop people. Just 2 tablespoons of cooked choya buds contains as much calcium as an 8-ounce glass of milk. Cooked choya buds contain approximately 3,200 milligrams of calcium per 100

grams of buds, one of the highest calcium concentrations of any food, cultivated or wild. A single third of a cup serving has more calcium than a glass of milk, more potassium than a banana, and 8 grams of fiber, more than most cereals. All of that in about 57 calories. Choya buds also have low glycemic properties and contain phytochemicals that researchers have found can help stabilize blood sugar. The Slow Food Foundation has listed Choya cactus buds on its Arc of Taste, a global catalog of foods at risk of disappearing, noting that harvest season occurs around April, which some communities call Yellow Month because of the flowering cacti and trees that light up the desert. The buds are traditionally harvested with long sticks and tongs, cleaned of spines, then pit roasted or boiled, and either eaten fresh or dried for storage and rehydration throughout the year. The flavor of Choya buds is often compared to artichoke or asparagus, with a slightly lemony, mildly tart quality. They have a texture similar to okra when cooked, which is also to say that they have some of that mucilaginous quality that further helps slow digestion and support gut health. Prickly pear is probably the desert plant most people have actually interacted with, even if they didn't know what they were eating. The flat, paddle-shaped pads, called nopales, are edible, and so are the fruits, called tunas, which ripen in late summer into vibrant red, purple, and orange colors. Nopales are a staple in Mexican and Sonoran cuisine and are widely available in Arizona grocery stores. They are high in fiber and vitamin C and contain antioxidants, including betalains, the same pigments found in beets, which have anti-inflammatory properties. The fruits can be eaten raw, made into juice, syrup, jelly, or candy, and are increasingly showing up in Arizona restaurants and food products. Prickly pear is also significant for its role in the pollinator ecosystem. It is one of the primary plants that the cactus bee and other native pollinators depend on. And then the saguaro. The saguaro fruit ripens in June, at the hottest and driest time of year, just before the monsoon arrives. The fruit is sweet, red, and packed with seeds. It has been consumed fresh, dried, made into syrup, and fermented. Saguaro seeds can be toasted and ground into a rich, nutty paste. The syrup made from saguaro fruit is one of the most culturally significant food products of the Sonoran Desert, used in ceremonies marking the arrival of the monsoon season. From a nutritional standpoint, saguaro fruit is rich in vitamin C, B vitamins, and natural sugars that provide quick energy after the long, hot, dry season preceding it. The seeds are high in fat and protein. The combination made saguaro fruit a genuinely important seasonal nutritional contribution, arriving exactly when the body needed replenishment after the harshest stretch of the year, just before the monsoon rains, brought a new cycle of plant growth and animal activity. The harvest of saguaro fruit requires the use of a long pole, traditionally made from the dried ribs of a dead saguaro, to knock the fruit from the top of cacti that can stand 50 feet tall. It is skilled work and the knowledge of how to do it safely and sustainably, how much to take, which fruit to leave for the birds and bats that also depend on it, is part of the ecological wisdom embedded in this food tradition. The harvest is not just feeding people, it is participating in a relationship with the desert that has been going on for millennia. We are about to take a short break, and we will return after the music, so stay tuned. This is DJ Erica, and you are tuned into Umach Dagwe on the Ogdam Hudanyok Network.

skiktash panchegi shinai manyo chkamu amjesto vidaki dak he conjection. 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
1: Hanam Kuk, Porchi Chutakut Ki, Movie Night, After My Hanyi, Kamu Haichuk, Kamu Pawa Mokugus, Atram Pawaju, Shopper Ushpik Marshat, Kami Waiko Yakuint, Kok Mirgoko Chut, My Shoshon Hutas, Waikustamam Ora, Hudunk, Atramachuguk, The Super Mario Galaxy, Amaichu Baiche Smachim, My Gugut, O My Haho, Ababak Hutas Kok Sikurk, Homot Kwaik, Sikurk, Kok, Gigik, Sikurk. Hanam Kuk Fitness Center, Ashaichud Barbell Basics, Ambo Wat, Shopper Ushpik Mashat, Kami Waikui Kuint, Shopper Ushpik Mashat, Koko Koi Kuint, Chut Pora, Hodukat, Homa Upukamo Aho, Matamao Hilk, Matamaho Machk, Amhaichu Baicho Ismachim, Hutas Kok Sikurk, Waik Chut Homako, Waik Homotk, Chut Kok.
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0: This is Umach Dagwe on the Autumn Hudanyok Network, a show program and produced by the students and staff of the Thana Autumn Community College. Welcome back to The Road to TOCC. I am your host, DJ Erica, a liberal arts and life sciences graduate at Thana Autumn Community College. Beyond the wild harvested plants, the Sonoran Desert region also has one of the oldest and most sophisticated agricultural traditions in North America. The ancient Huhukam people, predecessors to the modern Autham peoples of southern Arizona, built one of the most extensive irrigation canal systems in pre-Columbian North America, over 1,000 miles of canals in the Salt River Valley alone, supporting agriculture in a desert that receives less than 12 inches of rain per year. The food crops they grew and the varieties that have been cultivated in this region for millennia represent another layer of the desert food system that is only now getting the scientific attention it deserves. The single most important crop in that system, and the one with the most compelling modern health story, is the tepary bean. Tepary beans have been grown by indigenous peoples of the Southwest for an estimated 5,000 years. They are the most drought-tolerant bean in the world, adapted to germinate and produce a full crop on monsoon rainfall alone, without supplemental irrigation. A half-cup serving of cooked brown tepary beans provides 23 grams of protein and 56 grams of fiber. They contain higher levels of calcium, niacin, iron, zinc, magnesium, and potassium than common beans like pinto or kidney beans. And like mesquite, they have a significantly lower glycemic index than most common legumes. The health implications of tepary beans are significant and well-documented. Research has consistently linked the consumption of tepary beans to better blood sugar regulation. The high soluble fiber content, including gel-forming compounds, slows the absorption of nutrients and produces a flattened blood sugar curve rather than the spikes that follow consumption of many common foods. This matters enormously in the context of type 2 diabetes, which has reached crisis levels in many Native American communities in Arizona. Communities whose traditional diets were heavily based on tepary beans and other low-glycemic desert foods, and who experienced dramatically increased diabetes rates when those traditional diets were replaced by commodity foods following displacement and the disruption of traditional farming. Native Seeds Search, a Tucson-based nonprofit founded in 1983 by ethnobotanist Gary Nabon, has been preserving seeds native to the greater Southwest for over 4 decades. Their seed bank maintains more than 2,000 varieties of heritage crops, including dozens of tepary bean varieties, multiple varieties of native corn, Sonoran white wheat, chiltepín, the wild chili pepper native to Arizona, and the ancestor of all domesticated chilies, desert gourds, and many others. They operate a seed library where members can access seeds for growing. White Sonoran wheat deserves a mention because it is genuinely one of the most remarkable food stories in Arizona history. White Sonoran wheat was brought to the Sonoran Desert by Spanish missionaries in the late 1600s, and it adapted so well to the desert climate that it became a staple crop for generations. It largely disappeared from agricultural use as commercial wheat varieties took over in the 20th century. But in recent years, it has been revived by heritage grain advocates, farmers, and bakers who discovered that it produces a flour with exceptional flavor, lighter, sweeter, and more complex than modern commercial wheat, and with protein and gluten structures that many people find easier to digest. You can now find white Sonoran wheat bread and tortillas at select Tucson bakeries and farmers markets, and it is increasingly sought after by chefs and artisan bakers. And then there are the three sisters, corn, beans, and squash, the agricultural foundation that sustains civilizations across the Americas. Indigenous farmers of Arizona grew all three in companion planting arrangements where each supports the others. Corn grows tall and provides a structure for beans to climb. Beans fix nitrogen in the soil that corn depletes, and squash spreads low to shade the ground and retain moisture. Together, they provide a nearly complete nutritional package. The amino acids in corn and beans complement each other to form a complete protein, while squash contributes vitamins, minerals, and fiber. This isn't a food choice that emerged by accident. It is the product of thousands of years of agricultural knowledge, observation, and refinement, a sustainable polyculture that modern sustainable agriculture researchers are actively studying for what it can teach us. We are about to take a short break, and we will return after the music, so stay tuned. This is DJ Erica, and you are tuned into Umach Dagwe on the Ogden Hudonyok Network, a show, program, and producer.

you follow a path to success. This is The Road to COCC, your college. Welcome back. I am your host,

want to spend this segment on the difficult part of this story, because the native plants and traditional food systems of Arizona don't exist in a vacuum. They exist in a context of significant historical disruption, and understanding that context is essential to understanding why the food knowledge of this region matters so urgently right now. When indigenous communities in the Southwest were displaced, confined to reservation land, and eventually incorporated into the federal commodity food program in the 20th century, their traditional diets were largely replaced by the commodity foods the government distributed. White flour, white sugar, lard, canned goods, processed cheese. These foods were cheap, calorie-dense, and shelf-stable. They were also almost entirely the opposite of what traditional desert diets provided. High glycemic, low fiber, low in the specific micronutrients that desert plants delivered so abundantly. The health consequences were not long in coming. Type 2 diabetes rates in some Native American communities in Arizona are among the highest in the world. The Akimel Otham, also known as the Pima, along the Gila River have a diabetes rate that has been reported at 15 times the national average, a statistic so stark that it has been the subject of decades of medical and nutritional research. The research has consistently found that the replacement of a low-glycemic, high-fiber traditional diet with high-glycemic commodity foods is a primary driver of that epidemic. This is not a genetic inevitability. It is a dietary one, driven by a specific historical intervention. The research connecting traditional foods to improved health outcomes is now substantial. Studies conducted in partnership with Arizona tribes have shown that returning to traditional diets, tepary beans, choya buds, mesquite, saguaro, native greens, significantly improves blood sugar regulation and reduces diabetes markers. When tepary beans were reintroduced into the diet of community members with type 2 diabetes in research trials, the results were measurable and meaningful. The food that was here for thousands of years before commodity foods arrived is, in many cases, precisely the food that most effectively addresses the health crisis that commodity foods helped create. The revival of traditional desert foods is not just a health story. It is also a food sovereignty story. The idea that communities have the right to define their own food systems, to grow, harvest, and eat the foods that are part of their cultural identity and ecological relationship with the land, is at the center of indigenous food sovereignty movements across Arizona and the Southwest. Organizations like the Native American Agriculture Fund, the Ramona Farms operation of the Button family on the Gila River Indian community, and community gardens across tribal nations are actively working to restore traditional crop varieties and food practices. Non-native Arizonans and people new to the state have a role in this story too, though it is a supporting one. Supporting native food producers, buying tepary beans and mesquite flour from indigenous-owned farms and producers, attending community harvests and food events, and learning to recognize and prepare these foods are ways of participating in a food culture that belongs to this land. The popularity of native ingredients in Tucson restaurants, chiltepín, tepary beans, mesquite, saguaro syrup, is not just a culinary trend. It is a recognition, growing in visibility, that the most sophisticated and most appropriate food culture for this landscape was already here. There is also a climate change dimension to this story that is increasingly relevant. As Arizona's mega drought deepens and summer temperatures rise, the agricultural systems imported from wetter and cooler regions become increasingly difficult to sustain. Crops that require heavy irrigation, that thrive in moderate temperatures, that depend on stable seasonal rainfall, all of those are under growing stress in the desert Southwest. Tepary beans, by contrast, produce a full crop on monsoon rainfall alone and can germinate and grow in temperatures that would kill most commercial legumes. Mesquite survives the harshest droughts by reaching water sources no other plant can access. Native desert plants are, almost by definition, adapted to exactly the conditions that climate change is intensifying in this region. Ethnobotanist Gary Nabin, who co-founded Native Seeds Search and has spent decades working at the intersection of traditional food knowledge and desert ecology, has argued that the food crops of the Sonoran Desert are the agriculture of the future, that a hotter, drier Arizona will need to grow food that evolved for a hotter, drier landscape. That case is getting stronger every year. We are about to take a short break, and we will return after the music, so stay tuned. This is DJ Erica, and you are tuned into Umach Dagwe on the Ogden Hudonyok Network.

This is Much Dagwe on the Ogden Pudonyok Network, a show program produced by the students and staff of the Thon Ogden Community College. Welcome back to The Road to TOCC. I am your host, DJ Erica, a liberal arts and life sciences graduate at Thon Ogden Community College. On December 15, 2015, UNESCO officially designated Tucson as the first world city of gastronomy in the United States, joining a global network of cities recognized for exceptional food culture. The designation was explicitly grounded in Tucson's agricultural heritage, a food tradition stretching back over 4,000 years, rooted in the desert landscape and the indigenous knowledge that shaped it. This is still the only such designation in the United States as of 2026. The designation put a global spotlight on something that Tucsonans had always known, but that the rest of the country was only beginning to notice, that the city, in the middle of a desert that receives under 12 inches of rain per year, has one of the most layered and remarkable food cultures anywhere in North America. And that layering, Huhucam, Otham, Spanish colonial, Mexican, Anglo-settler, and all the subsequent waves of immigration runs through the food in ways that are still visible on restaurant menus, at farmers markets, in community gardens, and in home kitchens across the region. The modern native food renaissance in Arizona is being driven by a remarkable set of organizations and individuals that are worth knowing about. Native Seeds Search, based in Tucson, has been preserving Southwest heritage seeds since 1983. They maintain over 2,000 seed varieties. They operate a retail store in Tucson and an online shop where anyone can purchase tepary beans, chiltepín, native corn, and white Sonoran wheat products. Their seed library allows members to access seeds for growing and return seeds from their harvest. If you want to connect with this food system in the most direct way possible, growing something from their collection is as hands-on as it gets. The Arizona Sonora Desert Museum runs educational programs on native plant foods and maintains demonstration gardens where visitors can see edible native plants in their context. Desert Harvesters, a Tucson-based organization, runs community mesquite milling events during the fall harvest season and advocates for mesquite as an underutilized local food source. They have helped thousands of Tucsonans turn locally harvested pods into flour. Ramona Farms, operated by Terry and Ramona Button and their family on the Gila River Indian community near Sacaton, Arizona, is one of the most important native food producers in the Southwest. They grow tepary beans, traditional corn, and other heritage crops using methods that have been practiced on the Gila River for generations. Ramona Farms now distributes to over 50 restaurants and shops, including fine dining establishments and Whole Foods markets. Finding their products and buying them is one of the most direct ways to support indigenous food sovereignty and traditional desert agriculture simultaneously. And at the culinary level, chefs across Tucson and Phoenix are incorporating native ingredients into menus in ways that are both honoring tradition and finding new expressions of it. Tepary bean hummus, mesquite-dusted proteins, chiltepín spiked salsas, saguaro syrup cocktails, the native pantry is showing up in creative and serious kitchens across the state. Here's what you can do, regardless of where you are in the state. Seek out tepary beans and cook with them. They're available at Whole Foods, through Ramona Farms, and through Native Seed Search. Try mesquite flour in baking. Look for local chiltepín, which is the wild ancestral chile of the entire domesticated chile family, and which grows wild in the foothills of southern Arizona. It is fiery, complex, and genuinely Arizonan. Go to a farmer's market in Tucson or Phoenix and look for vendors selling heritage grain products, native produce, or traditional prepared foods. And take a walk in the desert with fresh eyes. Every saguaro, every prickly pear, every cholla, every mesquite tree you pass is a piece of a food system that sustained people on this land for thousands of years before anyone put a grocery store here. That knowledge is not gone. It is being actively reclaimed, preserved, and shared, and the food is genuinely good. If you are near Tucson, the Arizona Sonora Desert Museum is probably the single best starting point. They have demonstration gardens with labeled native edible plants, interpretive materials on the traditional food system, and programs that connect visitors to this knowledge in a tangible way. The Tucson Botanical Gardens also has an ethnobotany section with native food plants. In Phoenix, the Heard Museum focuses on indigenous art and culture and is a starting point for understanding the context of these food traditions.
the Desert Botanical Garden has extensive native plant collections and educational programming. Both cities have growing farm-to-table scenes that increasingly center native Arizona ingredients. If you eat at a restaurant that is actively sourcing tepary beans, chiltepín, or native grains, you are supporting the producers and the food system simultaneously. The best entry point for most people, though, is simply to buy something and cook it. Tepary beans cook like any other dried bean. Soak overnight, simmer until tender, season as you like. Thank you for tuning in to Umach Dagwe on the Otem Hudonyok Network, a show programmed and produced by the students and staff of Thon Otem Community College. Remember to tune in every Tuesday from 2 to 4 p.m. on the Otem

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for your truth-tipping pleasure. So, yeah, I'm going to be hanging out here till 6 p.m. I'll be hanging out with you all till 6 with the light of tunes. And temperatures right now, we are at about 90 degrees. 90 degrees there with a 10% chance of rain somewhere out there. So maybe if you didn't get rain yesterday, maybe today. It was raining here at the station and went down the road to go home. Nothing. Just all dry. Tonight, a 30 to 40% chance of rain. Tomorrow, Wednesday, a 60 to 50% chance of some thunderstorms right there. So, like I said, maybe it'll be your turn. Maybe it'll be our turn at the Casa for some rain coming up later in the week. But right now, keep on jamming out. We got some T.O. Wumsigo right now. Autumn Tradition with the cumbia coming up right here. Right here on the Autumn Holding Network.

Seattle and Holding Neck Network, 91.7, some of tunes right there by Carl and Buddies. Also some Two Rivers. We heard Autumn Tradition with the cumbia and then also Teal months ago. That's the way that you start us off in that last set. Last set of jams. So it's about 4:45 right now, and happening in a month here, the Donald Trump Nation Veterans Affairs Stand Down. Hunnam Creek Recreation Center, Route 15, Mile Post 8, September 12th. September 12th, 8:30 a.m. to 1 p.m. Registration, veterans benefits, health information, and other resources. DOD gear distribution to all veterans at the end of event. All veterans are invited. So for more information, the Veterans Affairs Office phone number, 520-383-1900. 383-1900 for the stand down. September 12th, 8:30 a.m. to 1 o'clock. Hunnam Creek Recreation Center, down the way here on 15 Mile Post 8. So that'll be coming up in a month. Be here before you know it. We're already almost to the middle of August. Goodness. It was just like 4th of July. We're eating hot dogs. And now we're almost to September. And so we're going to finish out this hour here with some crews. We've got a wider Defection 9 also on the way with the Kumbaya. So keep it right here and we'll catch you next hour. It's the Out and Holding Network.

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2: 520-361-2613. 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